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1: This is Release Yourself with me, Roger Sanchez, and right now you're checking out my set recorded live at Bugged Out in Bristol in the UK. Now, Bugged Out's been going on for quite some time, and this party was a massive one. One of the things I really do love is that you get to mix the classics with the new school sound, and the crowd loves it. One of the things I love bringing to the sets that I play for these parties that have been running for a long time. All right, let's get back to the beats.

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1: 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Later on, we've got Andrew Meller taking over for the Release Yourself guest mix. But this week, we've got my set recorded live at Bugged Out in Bristol.

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0: Time now to get into the Release Self guest mix, and this week we've got a talented producer and DJ from Serbia, Andrew Meller. Now, he's notched up releases on labels like Glasgow Underground, Saved, and Stereo Productions, to name a few. He's known for his unique energy that he brings to his productions, and we're really excited to welcome Andrew to the show. So here we go for the next 40 minutes, Release Self in the mix with Andrew Meller.

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1: 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Let's get back to the beats.

There you have it. Release of Guest Mix with Andrew Meller. And before that was my set recorded live at Bugged Out in Bristol. Thanks for checking out the show this week. Remember, you can listen back to this show and the full Release Yourself archive via my SoundCloud page. I'll be back next week at the same time to give you the very best of house music from around the world. But until then, you have been released. Hope to see you very soon on the dance floor.

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0: Falls Paradise, and that is called Superstar. You're listening to Touring Radio with me, Danny Reese, and it's time to get into the tunes you need in your life right now. The ones that have been doing the rounds here at Tourum HQ this week. Yep, you guessed it, it's hot right now.
1: This is hot right now.
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0: of Magic Sags from Cruzy and Carretero, which was originally out earlier this year and back around for the summer with some crisp new beats, allowing that sax hook to really come out even more. Expect to hear that in a beat for all over summer. We're predicting big things for that one.
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out of the We Are listening writing camp earlier this year from rising French superstar Selena Fader, production Wizkid Lewis John, and the amazing vocals of Laura Davey. We love Laura so much here at the label. Now, these three are literally part of the furniture. We are producing big things for this record, a future summer anthem, and this will be getting played from beach bars to day parties and taking the roof off the clubs in the nighttime, I am certain. So here we go. This is Selena Fader, Laura Davey, and Lewis John, and their track So True, and it's this week.

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1: 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Really excited to let you all know that my new single, Dancer, is out now on Tool Room Records. So, up first, here is that very track. It's Dancer by me, Casey Lights.
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0: 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Go follow me on socials, KC Lights Music, where you can keep updated with upcoming gigs and, of course, brand new music. 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
2: 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This

0: Man. They have picked a shorter title. Well, I digress. And this is taking place at Fabric in London on the 5th of June. We're going to be featuring DJ workshops, industry panels, demo drops, and live A&R feedback from us, Tool Room A&Rs. 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
0: Right then, next up, let's welcome onto the show our second guest this week. Man, am I treating you guys this week. Piero Perupa is right here and he is about to give us the lowdown of the relaunch of his incredible non-stop recordings. We've played tons of music

0: at the start of the mix. If you want to check him out or the label, head on over to the socials at Spiro Perupa. And that is about it for another episode of Tour Room Radio. Huge thanks to all the incredible artists. And of course, a big shout out to you guys for listening. Love hanging out with you lot. 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And follow at Tour Room Records to keep up with all the latest. So it's me, Danny Reed, signing out. I hope you enjoyed the show. This was Tour Room Radio. I'll catch you real soon.
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I'm Kevin Mackay, and you're listening to Select Radio. You can hear more like this on our House Tracks playlist. Head to our Instagram at Glasgow Underground to get the link. That was Hills and Polovich with Shh, I'm On. Next up is Janeezy with Drillo on AD.

Transportation portal initiated. Transfer to Planet Perfecto begins in 15 seconds.

dance music. That's right. That's what you're going to hear on this show. A Perfecto classic. You know the score by now. Well, I dig deep into those crates and find one of my favourites from back in the day. And, of course, that Perfecto Mondo moment where we have a toast to a new release that is signed to either 48K or Perfecto. And here's one for you now. It's by Janis Zelensky and Always 8:15. Well, what about if it's Always 8:20? Let us know, Janis. Anyway, here's the song. It's called Love Now.

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So if you haven't been to EDC Las Vegas, what's your excuse? 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

Davis in Sydney, Australia, Juliano Tolito in São Paulo, Brazil, and Felix Todd in Hamilton, Bermuda. Thank you guys for reaching out. Good to see that the show is traveling worldwide. And don't forget, come and join me on any of the up-and-coming shows, or if you do want to leave a message, a shout-out, or anything, a comment that you have, follow me on social media and post your comment. 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

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I'm going to leave you with one more. Quiver did a track called Believe in Me. 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

planet Earth, or good afternoon, or good evening, depending on which time zone your soul currently occupies. You've landed on Ionica Radio, broadcasting directly from the emotional center of your chest cavity, because your brain can't be trusted at this hour. I'm Hilton, your guide, your sonic therapist, your melodic enabler. Andy is, well, spiritually buffering somewhere. He claims he's on a mind-expanding sonic pilgrimage, but after some light detective work, we've discovered he's basically sitting in a cabin with terrible Wi-Fi, pretending it's enlightenment. I called him earlier. A monk answered and whispered, he has become one with the breeze. Translation, he's not coming home until someone resets the router. Anyway, today's show is stacked. Dawley and Shadow Child warming up the room, Pablo Fierro sprinkling magic on Steve Paradise, Sasha doing things to Hot Chip that should legally require a permit, Oliver Kaletsky airbrushing reality with Sonnentanz, and Gregor Trescher arriving with a thousand nights worth of unresolved feelings. And yes, we appear once. Take your expectations, carefully place them on the floor, and step over them like an enlightened house cat. Let's begin.

You've reached the halfway point of Ionica Radio, the sacred moment where your shoulders loosen, your coffee kicks in, and you start doing that little head nod that says, yes, this is who I am now. Still to come, one tidy emotional moment from us, Henry Says and Cornelia dripping melody into your bloodstream, and Dusky closing the session with the confidence of people who know exactly what they're doing. Let's continue.

somehow was Ionica Radio. If you feel different than you did an hour ago, that's normal. This show is basically emotional acupuncture conducted through a subwoofer. If you're floating, good. If you're confused, excellent. If your plants suddenly look more vibrant, yeah, that happens around this part of the broadcast. Replay is up. Tracklist is online. Andy remains on a mountain, probably teaching mindfulness to a goat. As for you, go hydrate, stretch your aura, and walk around like you've just been granted a new side quest. We'll be back next Saturday to continue this weekly experiment in melodic chaos. Stay safe, stay strange, and always, stay lucid.

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3: 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We'll see you there.

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6: Welcome to the Dance First Thing Late Show. I'm Danny Bonds, also known as Danny Does Disco, here to present this week's Fresh 15. 15 of the finest brand new house music releases in the mix for 1 hour. And dare I say, my playlist this week is somewhat eclectic. So without further ado, let's get things underway with this uplifting vocal house tune from Aaron Smith and Indie Blue with Higher.

Underground House on the way. We've got Funky, Jackin, Tech House. Plenty of energy along the way as well. I think we're hitting around 131 BPM towards the end. Expect big tracks a bit later on from the likes of Domp, Matai Nomich, Patrick Topping, Ten Snake and Sosa UK. We're going to keep things rolling now though.

is coming. I do hope so. It's about time. This is Dance Roasting Later. I'm Danny Bonds, presenting this week's Fresh 15. And do you know what? I think I'm just not going to talk very much this week. Let's sit back and enjoy the music, at least for a few more tunes. So for now, I'll shut my mouth. Check this one out. It's from Domp.

loving that one quite a bit recently. It's from Strath called Only You. That piano bit in the middle catches you out, doesn't it? Love it. Before Strath, you heard Retired with Matai and Omich. On top form, as always. Nice jacking workout called Disco Follet. Tracks still on this week's menu to come from Patrick Topping, Luca Kunau, Inner Life, Ten Snake and Sota UK. But up next, we continue with a fantastic track. One of my favourites this week is from Griffin Haas. It's called By My Side.

and Patrick Topping a few minutes ago. It's called Love Me. Get it on your playlist. After Patrick Topping, I'm playing in the background right now, though, another fantastic record. This time from Luca Kunal. It's called Closing Summer. Real nice driving vibe to it.

Did I or did I not tell you that I had something special from Ten Snake? Stunning piece of music called Everybody. And with track 14 done and dusted, that means only one thing. We've reached the end of the show. Just one more record to deliver in this week's Fresh 15. Genuinely hope you enjoyed it. I know it's been quite eclectic. Maybe that's a good thing. Something in there for everyone. And if I do say so myself, this last one is fantastic. I nearly accidentally inserted another F word there. Okay, leaving you with this one. You can thank me later, you know, when I see you next week. This is SOS UK, The Connection.

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8: In the beginning, there was Jack. And Jack had a groove.
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10: 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And with that one line, he made us believe all things are possible. And that no man could put us under. Four words that moved the nation. Four words that shook the floor. Four words that seeped into my bones and made me deeper than the deepest sea and higher than the tallest mountain.
8: Let there be house.

Lovely way to start this week's Let There Be House podcast. That is brand new by Sonic Soul Orchestra featuring the amazing vocals of Kathy Brown. It's called Good Inside. I love just the way the show starts with those nice kind of warm chords, setting the tone of the vibe, which is coming up on this week's show. And I'm going to be playing you first, exclusively before anywhere else, my brand new tune called Lift Me Up, which follows Better Than Before, forthcoming on Twa Garson Records. Haven't got a release date yet, so let me know what you think when I drop it later on for you. I've also got brand new tunes from Marco Anzalone, as well as Christoph Thando and Aaron Pfeiffer, Milton Shadow and Zach Eden Prince, plus many, many more. Oh, and also a new remix of Let Me Show You by K-Class, which is awesome. And I played with one off of K-Class on Saturday night down in Hartlepool at the Bubble and Bottle, which was a wicked night. If you were down there, thanks for coming. Great vibe, great little venue as well. Right, this one is brand new and is topping the charts all over at the moment. It's Mirko and Meeks. This is called Let Me Tell You.

as we head into the summer, tunes like this one in the background just get you in the mood, doesn't it? Can't wait to head out to Ibiza in the summer. It's by Christoph and it's called Disco Juice, and the sample reminds me of that show. Do you remember when I was growing up, it was on Sky One, Ibiza Uncovered? Might have to try and dig it out, probably on YouTube somewhere. Anyway, the tune it samples is Just Another Groove by the mighty Dub Cats. Always reminds me of that one. Right, if you fancy getting some brand new merch for your summer holidays, head over to the Let There Be House merch website, ltbhmerch.com. You can get t-shirts. I think there's a summer 2026 range coming as well, so keep a lookout for that. There's wall prints, there's all sorts of things on there. Well worth checking out if you've got a couple of quid to spare. Right, let's get back into the music then. I'm going to play you my new tune, Lift Me Up, straight after this one, which is the latest release on the label by Macklemore Kozer featuring Samantha Seth. This is called Saturday.

coming on Trois Garçons Records. Would love to know your thoughts. Drop me a message. Feedback is always welcome. Right, still to come for you, I've got a brand new remix of Let Me Show You by K-Class, which I'm sure you're going to love. I've also got Eden Prince and Gene Farris with a tune called This Is House, which goes back to the old school. I've also got new Zach, and this one is also new by Thando and Aaron Pfeiffer. This is called Drowning.

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1: On Sunday, the 24th of May, Tempted meets Elevate for a bank holiday boat party on board the Golden Flame. 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
1: Don't nobody else make me feel it. 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
2: Yeah. 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
1: All right, it is noon, which means it is time for the Hot Mix. Before we get into that, I just played you Same Feeling from Sam Soranko and Alex Michaels, forthcoming on Dual Life Records, which I believe is a new label. Keep a lookout for that one. After that was Black Knight from Milton Shadow on House U Records, and after that was Jack and the Rhythm from Four Piece on his own label, Juiced Music. I really like that. A bit of a departure from Four Piece. Very funky, kind of funked up style. Really, really like that one. Anyway, like I say, it is 1 o'clock and it's time to get into today's Hot Mix, which, as you might have heard, is something very special indeed. If you're a regular listener to the show, you'll have heard the name Rich Martinez plenty of times. He's a bona fide Chicago house legend, and I am so pleased to say that Rich has put together today's Hot Mix exclusively for the show. But before we get into it, let's hear, before we get started, let's hear from the man himself.
2: Hi, this is Rich Martinez from Chicago and house music labels Chicago Skyline Records and CS Digital. I put an hour mix together for you guys and I hope you enjoy it. A little bit about myself. I've been in the DJ business since the mid-80s here in Chicago and started my own record label, Chicago Skyline Records, in 2015. And I also started a second label, which is called CS Digital, this year. The tracks I used for the mix, a lot are from my labels, a few are from Juiced Music, and a lot are from Filled Funk Records. So once again, I hope you enjoy it, and I'd like to take this time to thank Leon LaRosa for the opportunity. Stay blessed.

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Number one, they want to be you. They tried their best to do what you're doing, but it didn't work for them. They tried their best to walk like you, talk like you, sing like you, swag like you.

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1: Well, it's coming up to 1 p.m. this Saturday, which means it's almost the end of my show. It's gone so quick today. Thank you so much for spending time with me, and thanks for all your shouts and messages. Well, what about that? An exclusive hot mix from someone who's been deep in the game and into house since the mid-1980s. He released his first record on Trax Recordings in 1986. He was a contemporary of Frankie Knuckles, Ron Hardy, Marshall Jefferson, and many, many more. The hot mix today is supplied by the wonderful Rich Martinez. I'm incredibly grateful to Rich for taking the time to record the mix for the show. It wasn't exclusive. I hope you enjoyed it as much as I did. And if you want to find out more about Rich, he's on Instagram at DJ Rich Martinez. Go follow him now. And look who's here, it's MSC.
2: Hello.
1: How are you? You all right?
2: I'm good. It feels really good to be back. It's been about a month, so I'm very, very excited for my show today.
1: We've missed you. What have you got in store for us?
2: We've got loads of new tracks. We've got new tracks from Chris Lorenzo. We've got some older tracks from Carl Cox. And I'm going to finish off with some Ibiza classics as well.
1: Nice. Well, stay tuned for Emma's show. 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Just go to the artist page, search for me, and you'll find all the shows at the bottom of the page. Just before I go, I want to give a very special birthday shout out to my number one fan. She always listens to the show. Happy birthday to my mum. And next week I'll have some very special news about Select and what we're up to at this year's Brighton Music Conference. Don't miss that. 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

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You're listening to Select Radio live from the UK across the world. Thank you so much for tuning in. You are live with MSC until 3 p.m. this afternoon. And it feels like absolutely ages since I've done my show, so it feels so amazing to be back. We've done a little

because they're both just so good. Get in touch this afternoon. Let me know what you're up to on this Saturday. Text line to message in, WhatsApp in 07427 000944. Or you can drop me a little DM, slide into my DMs on Instagram. _ Emma Christina is my handle if you want to find me there. Get in touch, let me know how you've been. It's been so long since I've been here. So give me the tea, what have I missed out on? Loads more tracks to come, but this one is from Cara OK, featuring Freddie. This one is Say My Name on Select Radio.

perdona. 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

Medusa there to kickstart the show as well. Musica. You're back with MSC live on Select Radio. Happy Saturday. Musica. Now that is the Italian production trio who are responsible for some amazing, amazing floor fillers. Incredible tracks like Piece of Your Heart, Lose Control, that is pretty much just taking over the dance floors at the minute. They're going to be headlining Wednesdays at High Ibiza along with James Hype to present Our House, as well as headlining Tomorrowland in July. So they are booked and blessed. They are booked and busy at the minute and sounding so, so, so good. Keep your messages coming on. Thank you so much to everyone who has messaged in this afternoon. Text line is 07427-000944 if you want to get in touch. And because I haven't been here for so long, it's literally been about a month, I've missed you all. Let me know what I've missed. Give me the gossip. What's been going on? Still to come, we've got Select's track of the week from last week and also this week, because I love both of them. But now we're going to be taking it all the way back to 2000. So we're doing a little bit of a throwback to literally 26 years ago. This one is Living a Lie, the Kevin Marshall remix from Milk Inc. from Select Radio.

Kevin Marshall remix from Milk Inc. Released all the way back in 2000. And just bringing back the nostalgia today. I'm really liking that one. We've got a few more kind of classic bangers coming in on today's show. I'm really excited to play them. You're back with MSC Live on Select Radio. Thank you so much to everyone who has tuned in, locked in this Saturday afternoon. Sunny Saturday afternoon as well. Shout out to TK who is tuned in and has confirmed that there will be Haribos and Red Bull on our changeover. Thank goodness. Thank you, TK. Also, massive, massive shout out to Nick, who is on the train to Margate. Have a gorgeous, gorgeous weekend. Shout out to Matt as well, who is locked in enjoying the tunes. Out in the sunshine, doing a little bit of gardening. I'd love to have a green thumb. It doesn't come naturally to me. I'm not much of a gardener, but I feel like listening to Select in the sunshine, tending to your garden. Sounds like a lovely afternoon, really, doesn't it? Now, I've got not one, but two Select Tracks of the Week, because I thought they've just been so good recently. So I'm going to say the Select Track of the Week from this week a little bit later on in the show. But I'll do this one from last week, because this is so, so, so much, so good. And I think it's just made for the sunshine. It's made for the summer. So this is the Select Track of the Week from last week. This is Pasilda, and it's from Afro Medusa, right here on Select Radio.

That was Do That To Me from the Lisa Marie Experience. They are a UK producer duo made up of Neil Hind and Dean Marriott, who dominated house music in the 90s. Known for feel-good disco and house mixes. I feel like you can just really hear the feel-good vibes and the nostalgia in that track. It's sounding so, so, so good. Massive shout out to everyone who is messaging in this afternoon. Thank you so much for tuning in and enjoying the tunes with me. Shout out to whoever has messaged me a load of emojis. Dance emoji, fire emoji, music emoji. But I don't have a name. So thank you to Emoji Man. I'm going to call you that today. Thank you so much for locking in and enjoying the tunes. Shout out to James, who is busy Shazamming all the tracks at home. If you do ever want to listen back to any of my mixes, any of my shows, go straight onto the Select Radio website. 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Go and search me, and you've got all of my shows up there. All of my mixes. You can find me under MSC. Or just lock in live, 1 till 3, every other Saturday. And if you do want to get in touch, again, the text line is 07427 000944. Let me know what you're doing this Saturday. Let me know what you've been up to. It's been far too long. We're going to finish this one off from the Lisa Marie Experience. And then we've got a little bit of Prosper coming up next. You're back with MSC in the mix on Select Radio.

good reason. I've been seeing so many videos of this track absolutely popping off whenever they play it. And I can fully understand why. It's such a tune. So that is Prosper, literally going from strength to strength. The dynamic duo. You can catch them at the opening party of Circa Loco. They're going to be headlining DC 10 in Ibiza. So for anyone who is heading to Ibiza this summer, let me know. I'm going to live vicariously through you because I haven't booked anything just yet. Yet being the operative word. I'm pretty sure Ibiza flights will be looked at in the near future. But Prosper will be there headlining DC 10. So keep your eye out for those. Plenty more music still to come. We've got the select track of the week from this week. We've got brand new tracks from Chris Lorenzo. But now this one is from Adapt, Max Styler. New one from them, this is One More. You're live in the mix with MSC on Select Radio.

and he's built up his following to become one of the biggest mainstream DJs of the moment. But you can still definitely hear all of his underground influences in all of his tracks. He's going to have a big summer this year. He's been going to be supporting massive names in Ibiza this July. He's going to be supporting Fisher at Universe and also Calvin Harris at Ushuaia. So that is Chris Lorenzo. Definitely one to watch. He's been doing this for years. And all of his tunes are absolute bangers. Plenty more music still to come. Now we're reaching into the second hour of the show. We've got the select track of the week from East End Dubs and the D Kiara Brothers. We've also got some updates from the select radio rated Spotify playlist. And I'm also going to be telling you about a festival that I'm DJing at the end of the month. Also, massive shout out to Casey, who is locked in and enjoying the tunes this afternoon. Just chilling at home and enjoying the sun. If you

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Massive shout out to everyone who has tuned in this afternoon. Big shout out to Kemper, who is locked in enjoying the tunes this afternoon and also enjoying the sunshine. Now it's time for our select track of the week. Now this one is, this one's a banger. This one is a proper like screw your face up, like, oh, it sounds so good. So this week's select track of the week, it comes from East End Dubs with Di Chiara Brothers. That's a mouthful, isn't it? And this one is just sounding so, so, so good. So get ready to get your skank faces on. This one is so much fun. This one is called Face Bass, and it is the select track of the week.

so good. The select track of the week. That is Face Bass. And that comes from East End Dubs, who have teamed up with Dikiara Brothers to release that absolute slammer. Happy Saturday. You're live in the mix with MSC on Select Radio. Thank you so much to everyone who is locked in and enjoying the tunes this afternoon. We've got plenty more where that came from. We've got a brand new one coming up right now. This is from Dean Turley. This is Acting Tough on Select Radio.

That was Get Your Freak On, and that was the Wolstead remix. You're back with MSC live on Select Radio to tune your Saturday afternoon. Thank you so much to everyone who has tuned in. Got a few shout outs here. Massive shout out to Rupert, who is locked in this afternoon. Really enjoying the tunes. Thank you so much. And also, happy Saturday to Kempy, who wants me to give a big shout out to Nike. So thank you so much, both of you, for enjoying the tunes and locking in on your beautiful Saturday afternoon. Now, as we are moving into the final half an hour of the show, this is your time to text in, message in, let me know what you're doing for the rest of your day. Last chance to get those shout outs in. The text line, as always, is 07427 000 944, if you do want to get in touch. Still to come, I've got some more tracks. I'm going to be telling you about a festival that I'm going to be DJing at the end of the month. So if you want to come and see me DJ live, I'll be giving you all the details a little bit later on in the show. And also, I'll be giving you a little bit of an update on your Spotify. 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

particular Ibiza Club classic that you love and you really, really want to hear this Saturday afternoon, drop me a message, let me know. And if I have it, I'll play it for you. Feeling generous like that today. This next one is one from 2024. This one is Magic from EDM Essentials from Valmonte. You're live in the mix with the MSC on Select Radio. Happy Saturday.

Jordan George. You're back with MSC in the mix on Select Radio. We also have TK in the building. He's giving me his best dancing. We've been throwing some shapes in the studio. Thank you so much to everyone who is locked in enjoying the tunes, blasting them out this Saturday afternoon. I actually just want to do a quick shout out to my mum, my biggest fan, because she's just messaged me to say that she was locked in this afternoon listening to the tunes, basically powering her workout. Now, I did a Hyrox competition a couple of months ago. And I don't know if any of you know Hyrox, but if you know what Hyrox is, it's one of those kind of psychotic fitness things that I don't quite know why anyone signs up for, because it's horrible, but you feel absolutely amazing at the end. Now, my mum saw me do that a couple of months ago, and she's now decided that she also wants to do a Hyrox. So we're potentially going to do a little mother-daughter duo at Hyrox, coming to a city near you. So she started training for it already. So she's been doing her lunges, her burpees, her running, and she's been using my Select playlist, my Select show, as her little playlist today. So thank you so much, Mum, for tuning in. And thank you so much for banging out the tunes to your workout. I really hope that it inspired you to run faster and to lift heavier. Coming up to the last 20 minutes. TK's dad dancing is out of this world, my goodness. Coming up to the last 20 minutes of the show, I'll do a few more shout-outs before I leave. But if anyone wants to catch me doing some live DJing, I'm going to be joining some of the Select Radio DJs at Summer Social, which is at Richmond Athletic Ground on the 30th of May. Now, we've got loads of Select talent. We're going to be performing there from 5 p.m. We've got DJ sets from Josh Roberts from Encore. We've got Max on sax and Fuller's Tommy. So that's a really, really fun lineup. And that is at Richmond Athletic Ground on the 30th of May. And it's called Summer Social. So go and grab your tickets. I'm going to be on from 5 p.m. DJing, just to really kickstart your Saturday evening. A few more tracks still to come. Kind of leaving into the disco a little bit.

0: I Am Music. You're back with the MSC, live in the mix on Select Radio. Happy Saturday. And we got TK in the house.
1: Yo, yo, yo.
0: Yo, yo, yo. How are you?
1: I'm good. I'm being thoroughly entertained watching you bounce around like a four-year-old. Now that I've fed you Red Bull, the caffeine has kicked in. It's just like gone. It's just a switch that's been flipped.
0: It's literally been like a switch. I don't know what suddenly happened, but like I think you came in and you were dancing anyway. I'd started having a bit of my Red Bull and all of a sudden it was like a hyper child took over my body. Yeah.
1: Like we've got like ballerina dancing going on. We've got some gym exercises. It's mad.
0: It's madness. Absolutely.
1: The shoes have come off. Yeah.
0: Even the shoes are off. I'm just like, I can't bop around effectively in these shoes today. So the shoes are off. It's absolute carnage in the studio. This has been such a fun day.
1: Good.
0: It's been ages since I've seen you, TK. I know,
1: you're just saying it's got to be about 6 weeks, hasn't
0: it? It's literally been 6 weeks. I've really missed our changeovers, namely the Haribo and the Red Bull.
1: Listen, you, as I said to you earlier on, you'd already shouted out. I was like, girl, I've got you. I've already been to the shop.
0: I know. So what have you got coming up on your show?
1: I got some brand new music, as always. Obviously, going to not divert from anything I do before, like usually, so probably do a first hour of Deep House.
0: Yeah.
1: And then we'll raise the energy with some minimal deep tech.
0: That's so fun. So that is TK. Yeah.
1: You've already played one of my tunes, but I'm press playing it again.
0: Oh,
1: yeah. DJR Brothers and East End Dubs.
0: Oh, yeah, they're so good, though.
1: It's Beast in Your Face.
0: Fine on 10 minutes. Beast in Your Face. It's one of those tunes where you just have to throw your face out.
1: I heard it on Instagram a few weeks ago, and I was like, need that now.
0: It's so good. Yeah. All right, final 10 minutes to get your shout-outs in. I know I've got a couple more shout-outs to do before we finish up. Final few tracks from me as well, though. I'll try and finish off with a couple of Ibiza classics, and then I won't be seeing you next week. I'll be seeing you the week after. You've got Becca B from 1 to 3 next week, and then I'll be back the week after. Last few tracks for you, though. Get your messages in now before I leave and hand over to TK. And for now, this one is going to be me from Leo Sanderson on Select Radio.
1: Bosh.

It's just been banger after banger after banger today, hasn't it? Even if I do say so myself. That one was Leo Sanderson, released back in 2025. Gonna be me. One last time, you're in the mix with MSC on Select Radio. Thank you so, so much to everyone who has tuned in this afternoon. Final couple of shout outs. Shout out to Gordon, who is enjoying the tracks, having a barbecue, and annoying the neighbours with the big tunes. That is the perfect Saturday. Irritate your neighbours with all the dance music. I bet they're loving it though, secretly. I bet they're loving all the tracks. You can invite them round, have a little party together. And huge shout out to Pete on the gate, who is locked in and enjoying all the tracks this afternoon. Pete, I'll give you a little wave on the way out, yeah?

the week after. Again, if anyone wants to check me out, I'm doing a live DJ set on the 30th of May at Richmond Athletic Ground at the festival that is called Summer Social. So get your tickets for that if you want to catch me live. 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So hit a follow on my Instagram, _EmmaChristina, and you've got the link to my SoundCloud in there. 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And you can find all of my shows up there as well if you ever want to kick back. I'm going to be finishing off with a little bit of Anima. This one is an absolute slammer. This is Last Night. One Last Time with Emma C on Select Radio. Thank you so much for tuning in.

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1: And a very good afternoon to everybody locked in. My name's TK and I'm here with you all the way through till 5. Bringing you the very best in deep house and minimal deep tech for the next 2 hours here on Select. Massive shout out to Emma. It's ages since I've seen her last. Honestly, what a Red Bull does to that woman is funny. Safe trip to the pub. And we're kicking the show off with some brand new music from a Brazilian-based artist Vibratum. Something important underneath us right now.

0: 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If you're a new listener, if you're tuning in for the first time, come say hello. 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

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So if you're listening and you want to see what we do here in the studio, I'm going to try. I'm not going to make any promises because knowing me, I will probably get it wrong. But I'm going to try. I'm going to go and get that set up now. Something Important by Vibratum kicking us off this week.

So I said I might get it wrong and I might not get it set up. I definitely haven't got it set up. Gonna have to do some more practice at home, make sure that it gets working properly. I want to give a massive shout out to Slice, who's got it locked in. Initially messaging Emma. Said, driving up north with that angel husband at the wheel. Love from Slice. Massive shout out to Crisis. Select's very own's got it locked in. Says, tune. I'll ignore all the abuse before. Have you a good bud? He's nursing a hangover today. He told me already. One too many at the Titsy Festival last night. I know a few select listeners went. Someone left it too late to send me the link to get a ticket, didn't they, Greg? Yes. Get him next time. Massive shout out to Eddie, who's got it locked as well. Initially, I got his name wrong, called him Elliot. I am so bad with remembering people's names. Sometimes I even forget my own. Nice to have you locked on, Eddie. Said he's bought his first set of decks as well. What decks did you buy, my man? What decks? I'm interested. Talk to me. Technology, talk to me. Say he's just made it home. You don't want to get out of the car. Sit in the car for a while. Tell what you can do. Go to the App Store. 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Bosh. Up before this, we have some Caleb Jackson out on Laguna Records in the beginning of the year, end of January. Released The Freak on the last one. This one underneath me, the one Crisis is loving, is Steve Bug and Porn Bugs. It's got Mihai Popoviciu on the remix. This is On The Swing. And up next, we've got some Richie Ahmed. Something I bought you a couple of weeks ago. But it's an absolute banger, so we're playing it again. So Special on the way now here on Select.

Flex 2, Eddie. Very nice. Good choice. I want to see plenty of videos through on Instagram of that, please, my man. And as I do every week, some brand new music for you right now as I bring to your attention. Out on Heist Recordings, this is Coulter with an absolute summer groover. Come on, tell me how good this sounds with the sunshine. Oh! This is Need You, Want You.

0: give a massive shout out to Darren and Big Dell. They've got it locked in from a brick house, West Yorkshire. Loving the show. Loving the Ace Ventura gif as well, my man. Thanks for having it locked in. I hope you're both good.
1: Thank you,
0: man. Welcome on in.
1: Want you back.
0: Still to come in the show, we've got some brand new music from HK, which is also Coulter, Fabian Henneke, Jimmy Latifi, Julian

you some bits and pieces that I've pressed play on in the past as well. Like last week's track of the week from East End Dubs and DTR Brothers. Got some Del Hart, some Del Howard. Albie James is in there too. Some Candidate, M-Hi, Frankie Rosado, Sydney Charles, Ranger Truco. It just goes on and on and on. So make sure you keep it locked to Select. Just approaching 3:30 here in the UK. 07 427 000944. Gets you through on the text and the WhatsApps. Or you can DM me like Eddie has on Instagram at TKOfficialUK. Let's get back into the music. Up next, Frankie Rosado.

0: 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Released yesterday out on Ascend Records. This is Well Done with Sticky Back Tape.
1: Another you have dialed is not available at present. Please leave your message after the beep.

said, listen to you, beautiful, crystal clear DAB Plus. Welcome on in, man. I see your request, but I don't quite think it's going to go with today's show, John. Underneath us now, South Coast bass producer Albie James. This is Ecstasy.

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0: brand new music for you right now here on Select. We start to pick the pace of the show up a little bit now. Released yesterday on Vienna Records, part of the Natural Electronic EP. 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
1: Don't believe the lie. Don't kick in on the headline. Don't believe the lie. Don't kick in on the headline. Don't believe the lie.

released on Belief last week. This is Dale Howard. This is Yo DJ. Big shout out to you, Max. He's messaged in, says, what a tune. Proper dark on the last one. Julian Post, brand new music. Out on Vienna Records yesterday. Approaching 4 o'clock here in the UK. Still got loads of tunes to get through. And up next, we've got something brand new from WAF. So make sure you keep it locked.

dare you try and stand still to that. Madness. Brand new music out of Mood Child. This is WAF with Triba. I'll let you guys decide. Massive shout out to you, Eddie. Appreciating the message, mate. It says belter after bell, so you never miss. I aim to please, my man. I aim to please. Thanks for being tuned in. And now I've got a very special message. Regular listener to the show, Curtis. He's got a very special day tomorrow. Him and his partner, Ellis, are getting married on their 10th year anniversary. Massive congratulations to you both. I hope the day is everything you want it to be. And I wish you both and everyone here from Select the very best and all the happiness for your future together. Congratulations, guys. Big love to you both. Enjoy your day. Me and my wife did something very similar. Shout out to you, Magsy. Says impossible. What a bouncy groove. You're not wrong. Raw WAF never misses. To use Eddie's quote.

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Out on House Your Mind Records. This is Fabian Henneke and Ivo. Yet again, another Dutch producer. This is the Ivo remix. And this is History. And I want to give a very special shout out to Vibratum, who's got it locked in all the way from Brazil. Messaging in, thanking me for playing his tune. My absolute pleasure, mate. You keep him coming, trust me. This guy has got a massive future ahead of him. The music he's producing is just chef's kiss. Glad to have you on board, my man. And a massive shout out to Nick and Casey, you've got it locked in too.

fresh music for you right now. Off of his On The Run EP released last week on Subsoil Records. This is Del Hart. Brought you another one off of this EP last week too. But this one is On The Run. So get it turned up.

week. I always try and bring you brand new music from the minimal, deep tech and deep house genre, as I said. And I always bring you my track of the week of the selection that I provide. And this week is another

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I almost forgot the name of it then. For the Lost Culture record label, I bring you Jimmy Latifi, and it's a banger. So I'm now on Select, is my track of the week. Get it turned up. 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

top drawer. Another one you just can't stand still to. Jimmy Latifi. Out yesterday on Lost Culture. Rock Your Body, my track of the week this week. Let me know what you thought. 07427 000944. Loving the little vocal hits he's using in this. Feeds nicely into the next one. TD, just good to me on the way now here on Select.

couldn't agree more, Mac Z. Two back-to-back old school samples with insane bass lines. Definitely going to do some damage on the dance floor lows. Up now, this is Sydney Charles, and this is Face Your Fear here on Select.

Massive shout out to you, Nick and Casey. Says TK, you're smashing it, mate. Thank you, appreciate it. Still loads more to come. Shout out to you, Nick, as well. I see you down in Margate. How is it? I hope you're good.

Just gone 20 past four here in the UK. If you want to come along, come and say hello. Let us know what you're doing this weekend. That all-important number you need. 07427 000 944. That gets you through on the text and the WhatsApps. Or you can message me directly on Instagram at TKOfficialUK. 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And Select Radio app as well. Keep you updated with all the up and coming events, because they're coming, they're coming. No spoilers for now. I don't actually know myself officially yet, but don't tell anyone. On the way next here on Select, something released back in February out on Heavy House Society. We got Dennis Quinn, Round and Round here on Select.

very sorry, Ken P. Forgot to include you in the shower. There you go, you got your very own one. Massive shout out to Jamie, he's got it locked. Says, loving the tracks, DK. Smashing the gym before the boxing. Yeah, I'm looking forward to that too. Which thinks gonna win?

one is unwardly for me. Up next, here on Select, my former track of the week for me, and this week's track of the week for Select. I know Emma played it, but it's my jam. So we're pressing play on it again. If it's nice, play it twice. DTR Brothers and East End Dubs on the way with Face Bass here on Select. Get it turned up. It's a womper.

released on Next Up Rex back in February. Part of his Phase 1 EP. This is Ellis Garner, and this is Higher Heights here on Select.

Want to give a very big shout out to Select's very own Aruna, who's got it locked in. Hope you're good. She says, hi, Sean. Doing Aruna's very upbeat voice. So top tunes, out drinking Aperols. Well, it's going to only end one way, isn't it? If she's not on holiday, or she's not out partying, drinking with friends, or whatever it is, or gardening, as it seemed to be this weekend, she's here on Select. You can find her every Wednesday, bringing you her very own Doctor in the House show, 9 a.m. Tune in for some Doctor Loving then. Don't be sending me no LFC stuff. Up now, former track of the week here on Select. Alicia in the City with Good Life. Another absolute whopper of a tune. 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

0: Yet another tune that's just impossible to stand still to. 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
1: This is from 1982.
0: Out of range.
1: It has been used. It has been abused. But it has never been refused. Everybody that I know wants a piece of this.
0: This is Ranger Truco.
1: A piece of this. And I'm going to make the

this is Excuse Me. Massive shout out to Security P on the gate. Always pure class TK, loving the old school bangers. Loving the fact you're tuned in, my man, every week. Hope you're good. See you on the way out.

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Stereotype. Boys are live in the building. They'll be here from 5 o'clock, taking you through till 7. Then you've got Nick and Tom on from 7 till 10. So make sure you keep it locked to select.

0: underneath us now. Released at the end of April. M-Hi with FIFA Joy. Walking into the studio, the Stereotype Boys. How are we?
1: Yes, all good. You all right?
0: Yeah, you doing? Dream, mate, living the dream. We're bouncing away, two-stepping in there. You know how it is.
1: Yes, always.
2: How you both been?
3: All good.
1: Yeah,
3: good.
0: John's
1: good.
0: On the microphone. We're just, I know what's going on.
2: This is a clone. That's what's going on, mate. I've been here on time.
0: Is this AI?
1: He's on the mic. I don't know what's happened to him.
0: You've been all right, though, yeah?
1: Yeah, all good. Yeah. Busy week, but yeah, all good.
0: Good.
1: Yeah.
0: What have we got in store today?
1: The usual. Some pumping tunage. Get them in the mood for the weekend.
0: Pumping tunage.
2: Yeah. Saturday slammers, yeah.
1: Yeah, definitely. Tracks from who we got here. We've got a little list here. Deep Fiction, Tony Romero, Don't Blink, Hard Copy. Who you got? Got a few of the same?
2: Do you know what?
1: You just read out my list.
2: Screenshotted my
1: I'm
2: list.
1: I'm going to try and play them first.
2: Archive Anthem from Zero B, Lock Up.
1: Tune. Yeah, wicked tune.
0: Nice.
2: Yeah, loads of bits. Some bits from Don Freddy, Flo Fat.
0: Flo Fat, yeah. Quite rolling. I like his, sort of style.
2: We go all around the house all the time.
0: Exactly. Nice. Well, look, just want to bring to your attention, last 5 minutes of the show, we'll loop this in a second. Elevate, these two gentlemen, along with Crisis, formed Elevate. We are doing, or they are doing, I keep saying we like I'm part of it, but
1: you're
0: not.
1: Part of it, mate. Don't worry about that. We can't get rid of you somewhat for some reason. We need him to reach all the bits up there to stick stuff on the wall and that.
0: Not breaking any USBs, yeah.
1: Oh, no.
0: Absolutely.
2: A little bit low, that was, yeah.
0: Sorry. Right, so, Tempted Events, which is Nick and Tom from the Evening Show, 7 till 10. Obviously, you guys, as well as Crisis, form Elevate, coming together at the end of May to do a boat party. It's on the Select adverts. You would have heard it if you follow us on social media. It's everything we've just been posting the last few weeks.
1: Cannot wait. Can't wait. Have you
0: Sunday 24th of May, isn't it?
1: Yeah.
0: 1 till 6.
1: Yeah. Bank holiday as well.
2: So early nights on Saturday, please.
1: Yeah.
2: Fresh faces on a Sunday.
1: Yeah. And then you got the Monday off, so lovely. Perfect.
2: Everyone's winning.
0: Yeah. Happy days.
1: You can't beat a boat party on the Thames with a bit of sunshine.
2: It's been a while, isn't it?
1: Music. It has been a while. I'm actually looking forward to it. Like, it's been a long time. And we played on this particular boat as well before a couple of times, so it's a decent boat, decent sound system, so it should be fun. Looking forward
0: to it. In other words, people, go and get a ticket.
1: Yeah, exactly.
0: Head to Instagram, follow at Tempted Events and at Elevate with the number 8 House Music. On there you'll find all the details, the lineups, the timings, the address, everything you need, along with the ticket link, which is on Skiddle. There are a few tickets left. Is there anything that I'm missing?
1: No, that is it. Yeah, just jump onto Skiddle, Elevate House
0: Music. And if you've enjoyed what I've done today, expect more of the same. Yeah.

0: I think, with some HK, which is also Coulter, who's dropped a track on, I'm not even going to pronounce that.
1: Is it like a number plate?
0: No. It's his first now. I just don't want to say it. Hannes Coulter? I'm going to say Hannes Coulter. Don't go. He's remixed it. So we're just going to press play on it. And that's me checking out for this week. Hope you've enjoyed the show. I'm going to stop waffling now. Be sure to head over to Instagram at TKOfficialUK. 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Select Radio, 3 till 5. I'll see you then. Peace.

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Yes, yes. Good evening. How are you all doing? 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Sorry, little bit of a late intro, just having a chin wag about the event. Big shout out to TK, safe journey home. Always a wicked show, catching back same time next Saturday, 3 till 5. And like I said, you've got us too. John Sims, James Prime, Stereotype in the building till 7 p.m. if you want to get involved. 07427 000944, like we said on the crossover. Loads of new music to get you in the mood for your weekend.

Yes, absolutely feeling this one. What a little weekend weapon. Deep Fiction, track entitled Turn Up the Volume. This one released on Club Whatever Records. And the first shout of the show goes straight out to Select's very own Joshua Roberts, locked in whilst painting the house. Big shouts to you. Catch him every Friday from 3 p.m. right here on Select. Big shouts to all the family. And saying all the family, big shouts out to Crisis as well, just locked in. How you doing? Hope you're double well. Out to all the Elevate crew, hope you're good. Catch him every Friday morning from 11 a.m. Always a banger of a show as well. And a big shout goes out to Millwall Ian, locked in. Hope you're good. Hope you're all having a good weekend. Stereotype in the building, kicking off your Saturday night Select. If you want to get them texts in, 07427 000 944 gets you through. Let us know what you're up to this weekend.

Yes, this one underneath us, Blondish in the Jungle. What a tune. Big, big shouts out to Rita in Stratford, locked in, loving the tunes. Another big shouts out to Marina and Crisis. I do apologise. I didn't even open a message. It just popped up as I was speaking out to you guys. Hope you're both good. Locked in the car. Keep them tunes pumping.

Yes, this one, our track of the week this week, Akon's remix of Lost Together, Lee Hart on the original, and it lines us up nicely for last week's track of the week, Tony Romero's remix of Brass Band. Big shouts out to Maggie B, loving the tunes while she's de-weeding the patio. Big shouts to you.

0: don't know if you heard it, but we definitely did.
1: I heard Elevate.
0: I heard Elevate as well. Elevate. So I thought it's a blinding tune to plug the next event, Elevate House. 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Hopefully the weather's going to be good.
1: Jump on to thank you.
0: No, it will be. It's getting better and better by the day. So
1: make sure you get an early night on Sunday.
0: Definitely. 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Jump on all the socials. Tempted Events. Elevate House Music. Cannot wait, and I hope to see you there.

Yes, this one underneath us, Frequencies, Aota on the buttons. And we got to send a big, big shout out to Mr. VP. How you doing, Select's very own Vincent Patman? Big shout out to all the Monday morning crew from 7 a.m. in the morning. Hope you're double well. He's having a little rave up in the garden, saying loving the tunes. Big shouts to you. Big shouts to all the Select family and everyone locked in. If you want to get your shouts in, 07427 000 944 gets you through.

Right, we've got to send out to everyone who's enjoyed the show this week. Moving into the last half hour of us. Got to send a massive shout out to Mimi. Massive shouts out to Bare Minimum. Mr. Brett as well. If you'd like to get your last shouts through 07427 000 944. Stereotype all the way through till 7 p.m.

myself, Nick Cristoforo, alongside Tom Shaw. This is what we do each and every week right here on Select Radio from 7 through till 10 p.m. And to everyone getting involved, I'm going to get your shout-outs read out on the radio in a moment. If you want your name read out, it's 07427 000 944. 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

0: at G-Force Mr. G. Expect news from him soon. We're rolling with this one underneath us, guys. Boom Boom coming in from Dario Nunez, Ellie Rogers, and Tony Valentino.
1: Ooh.
0: Oh, indeed.
1: Nice.
0: Of course, 07427-000944 gets you into the studio on this Saturday night. Let me and Tom know what you are up to. Of course, it's all about the 24th of May.
1: It is.
0: Tempted to go sailing again.
1: Yeah.
0: Alongside Skiddle. Elevate. Go and hit up skiddle.com. Just search Tempted Boat Party. You get all your details and the last of the remaining tickets on there. We're in the final stages of tickets there. Get myself, Tom Short, Craig Sargent, Remedy, Lee Field, all on the upper deck. Elevate hosting the lower deck. Crisis, Stereotype, TK, Luke C. 5 hours fun on the Thames, guys. Go hit.

0: with A Sunset in San Francisco. We had Furza with Bounce, followed up with Sam Devine with The Groove. And then that last one there was Kristen Velvet with Build That Beat. As we jump into this one, Bombero calling.
1: I like that.
0: From Chonagero.
1: That's nice.
0: You like?
1: Real nice.
0: Nice. I'm glad you like it.
1: Lovely job.
0: We got a big shout out going to Bill McGruddy, Get Involved Slick's very own hand. Big love out to Lisa. Out to you getting involved this evening. Got a few other little shout outs getting involved this evening. Holly Ward getting involved in Harlow this evening. Feels like a proper terrace season has begun.
1: Yeah, love that.
0: Like that. Windows down, warm breeze, heavy bass. That's a Graham in Gravesend. Loving that one. Out to you. Garden Party accidentally turned into a mini IB for Thanks Lads. That's coming out from the house, mates.
1: There they are.
0: Wondering where they were this evening, but they are fully involved. Sophie Turner, Ryan Cooper, Emily Grant, all getting involved this evening in Wickford. And we've got Ben Harris in Loughton as well. Loving the tunes. Out to you, Tom.
1: Sending a huge shout out to George Kelly tonight over on the South Bend Seafront Drive with Select Blasting. Love that. Out to Nathan Brooks as well up in Lewisham. Hannah Scott is involved tonight. Liam Ward in Peterborough. And we've also got Max Wilson, Amy Russell in Maidstone, Connor Bailey, and also Faye Adams, all involved tonight. Oh, and Jamie Hill in Basildon just coming in as well on 07 427 000 944. Nearly forgot the number there.
0: Great recovery there, Tom. Love it. South End, though, you mentioned.
1: Yes.
0: Like that. Little something going on near South End.
1: Yeah.
0: Saturday, 8th of August.
1: I'm a guy, and we keep doing things like this. I don't like it.
0: It is the inaugural Essex Pizza Festival. That's right. Pizza and music.
1: I had a joy.

0: announced very soon. So keep your eyes out for that. Essex Crew.
1: Yeah.
0: And surrounding. Leon C. Foodies. Saturday, the 8th of August. It's a nice big pizza festival with some nice blaring tunes as well. All day event. Families are welcome in the day with an adult session in the evening. Plenty more to come on that. Tempted events on the Instagram and the socials. To find out more info.
1: Love that.
0: Let's get into this one. Ooh.

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0: Wow. 3 minutes past nine across the UK to the world. 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
1: Is indeed.
0: It is.
1: It is.
0: I love this tune. Shadow Child Friday on a Saturday. Shall we do it? Three for three? Shall we go back to back? It's going to be very unplanned this hour.
1: Lester, shall we address the elephant in the room? Just for those listening in. Yeah. We're supposed to have a special guest on right now. MC Clark was supposed to be with us, but unfortunately can't make it. We're going to rearrange. He's going to come back in a couple of weeks. I know he's listening, so out to you, Mr. Kai. We'll see you soon.
0: Indeed, we will. Yeah, we're going to rearrange, aren't we?
1: We're
0: going to redo it.
1: We were planning a nice little interview with Kai.
0: Yeah.
1: It'll be on another date.
0: Anyway, he's rushed off to central London.
1: He is.
0: Doing his thing. And we're here. We're doing it with you guys across wherever you're listening to us via the app, worldwide, or in London, Norwich, Brighton,
1: Essex, Kent, Cambridge.
0: It's just Southeast. We just need to remember to say Southeast now.
1: We do. Including Bristol and Brighton.
0: Yes, indeed. So let's go. Shadow Child, Friday on a Saturday, plays here.

saying the Essex Lock in Brentwood, getting ready. But the tunes are filthy. Out to you guys getting involved. 07427 000944. Myself, Tom Short, and Nick Cristofori in the mix all the way.

track. Connor Bailey in Bromley. He's on the app. Frey Adams in Cambridge. At to Lucy, Dan and Meg. Select is carrying tonight. Love that. Jamie Hill.

0: We'll be back next week. Actually, Mish, I left Nick the week before last.
1: Yeah.
0: And then I was on my own last week myself, weren't I, Nick?
1: We have. We've had a nice little break each.
0: We have.
1: Recharged the batteries. Yes. Tom got another year older.
0: Yeah, I did. So happy birthday to me.
1: Yeah.
0: I like Harry now. Long

Marcus Green over in Ipswich tonight. Colchester as well involved. Also in the garden. I love it when the garden parties start picking up. Paige Russell. And George Palmer. 0742 700 944. Keep the party going right here at Select. And we'll be back next week, same time.

0: 7 days a week. Until then, we'll see you soon.
1: Indeed. And guys, don't forget, Sunday, 24th of May.
0: Indeed.
1: It's all about the Tempted Bow Party. Alongside Elevate, hit up skiddle.com for tickets. 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And also, Tempted Events on Insta and all the socials. Get all your info there. Catch
0: as well as Select hitting Camden as well. But until then, ta-ta!
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1: Patek sa yo, Sanctuary Road, yeah, you would boy. 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

Good evening. How are you doing? I'm Zen Groove, and this is the Dark Side of the Tune Show right here on Select. Every week, I provide you 2 hours of the finest melodic, progressive, afro, and peak time techno. This week, opening up with this track, Lights Out by Against All Odds. Starting off with melodic for the first section of the show, and then we reach for the dark side of the tune in the second half of the show. First half, I'm going to be playing you tracks by Twisted Moon, Ro Dolev, Sky, Victor Guard, Plasmatic, all sorts of goodness. And then we'll head to

keeping it fairly light, and then we're going to build it up towards the peak goodness towards the end of the show. So much tunage for you coming up, and I can't wait to roll them out for you. Oh yes, let's do this right here on Select.

tune underneath us is Death Note. It's the Big Fett remix. It's a Big Fat remix, but it's by Big Fett. Gonna keep it for you nice and vocal for the next few tunes, just to get you limbered into the show. And then we're gonna start getting serious. I'm gonna be playing tracks by The N, Mia Mendy, Ro Dolev and Sky, next few vocals. And then I'll tell you about what we've got coming up later in the show.

all sorts of goodness, this one. Plasmatic with Vision Run. That's the original mix. Up next, we've got Juggernaut as we plow like a juggernaut towards the dark side of the tune. There's no way to stop the juggernaut once it's moving if you're a comic book, an X-Men fan. And if you haven't downloaded the Select app, it's recently relaunched. It is unbelievably good now. It is free from your app store. What an absolute treat for you if you haven't got it. Download it, share it with your friends, because like I say, it's completely free. You can take Select with you wherever you go. It's got all the schedules for all the shows for all the weeks coming up, and you can listen back to your favourite shows. So good. Obviously, it's great to listen live, but if you want to listen back to part of this one, good for your gym workout, or if you've missed one of your favourites throughout the week, you can always listen back on the Select app. So good. Download

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1: The power of the Underground. Air Sand and Tyrannica, show favourites. I love what they do. Master producers. And they, every remix they do, they just nail this one. I played it for you a month ago, and it's going to get played many more times, especially when it's as good as this. I love a nice big remix of an anthem. Of course, this one, Darude Sandstorm, repackaged, remastered, and absolutely brought back to current goodness by the legends. This is Power of the Underground, right here on Select.

Okay, we've hit that time. This is Labyrinth by Township Rebellion and Fab Masano as we enter the labyrinth of the dark side of the tune. Oh yes, it's a labyrinth of dark, twisted, chunky tunage for you wherever you are in the Selectiverse. 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Select expanding out towards Essex if you're on the new DAB stream in Essex. It's great to have you on board. Of course, if you're locked in any of the other streams in Kent, Hull, Brighton, Bristol, Norwich, London, Cambridge, Kingsley, so many good new DAB stations of Select getting bigger and better. And shouts to our international listeners if you're locked in on the app or on the website. It's great to have you locked in wherever you are in the Selectiverse. Over the dark side, or coming up in the dark side of the tune, I've got some absolute beasts for you, as we do every week. We're going to be dropping tracks for you by Polar Spell, Aki and Casper, Nino Blink, Pappy Joe, Yellowheads, Doc Martin, Oscar Escapa with Peck, Elijah Djokovic. Oh, so much goodness. That's coming up over the next hour as we enter the dark.